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It says we're gonna fly to Japan, we're gonna fly.

like to move to the drum. You like to move to the drum. You like to move to the drum. 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